0: Matcha FM.
1: Sweetheart,
2: would you please hold on? Stop acting like
1: just
2: that,
1: get
2: though.
1: Away.
2: Sweetheart, you know I love you. Stop acting like that. So I messed up one time. Are you gonna act like
1: that?
2: Whatever. Come on, would you please?
1: What you gotta say? What?
2: I know I play you. I know I messed up. That was.